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0: My mom is trying to save the birds, even though she's not part of their flight path or the problem at all. Apparently, major cities are... Hang on.
1: I think that's...
0: Okay, go ahead. Please start it.
1: I think that's admirable of me. I could come back in another life as a bird. I'd like to not hit a building.
0: Your hot take is that on the off chance you get reincarnated.
1: Yes.
0: Sparrow, you're like, no. So cities are doing this for like skyscrapers. Turn off lights so the birds don't get attracted to lights and hit the windows.
2: Right.
0: You live in a two-story house in the suburbs.
1: It can happen. Some of these birds maybe aren't as smart as the others, and they could run into Bartlett, into the house.
0: Hefty boys that are flying low.
1: Some of those pigeons, they
0: Pidgeys sounds like a slur for pigeons.
3: It's a Pokemon, but that's neither here nor there.
0: Mom's hot take today on saving the birds and Audrey's weird noises in the background.
1: Sorry.
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1: yeah,
0: Peacock. You get
2: sometimes
0: the idea.
2: YouTube if it's me.
0: I mean, I watch YouTube too. I just usually don't bring that to the show. That said, Audrey, we'll start with you. What have you been watching?
2: Okay,
0: lately?
2: So I wanted to bring this specifically to you because if you haven't seen it, you would like it. It's the bombing of Pan Am Flight 103.
0: Oh, yeah.
2: Did you watch that?
0: Yeah,
2: it's pretty on good. Netflix. I thought it was really, really good. It's like a, it's not a documentary. It's like
0: a recreation.
2: Dramatization. But it's really well done. It's super like kind of thoughtful and sweet, but it's also like,
0: yeah,
1: very informative.
0: If you don't know, wait, are you talking about the one that crashed over Ireland?
2: Scotland.
0: So this, it was a 747 massive plane. Actually, Jordan, this kind of ties to you because you went to Syracuse University. This happened in the 90s.
2: Yeah.
0: Someone put a bomb on a massive Pan Am plane.
2: Yeah.
0: It blew up over this small town in Scotland.
2: Yeah.
0: And a ton of Syracuse students were on that flight.
2: Yeah.
1: They do a Syracuse University lore and history.
2: Yeah.
1: They do like a whole thing.
2: Like an exchange in Scotland.
1: Well, no. So there's this memorial that they put up every year on the quad.
2: Yeah.
1: And like they basically recreate all the seats on the plane from Syracuse University students, and you can like pay tribute.
0: It was such a big deal because it was such a big aircraft. It was actually a bomb on the plane, and it Lockerbie, that was the name of the town in Scottsdale or Scottsdale.
2: Scottsdale.
0: Scotland. I'm so sorry. But I could be corrected on this, but I think other than 9/11, it was the most casualties that happened on the ground.
1: Yeah.
0: Not just like the aircraft itself.
2: Uh-huh.
0: That's why. It was really well done. I watched it. Yeah.
2: Yeah, I thought it was really well done.
0: And I looked into it. They did a lot of work to make sure it's not too dramatized. Like, it's pretty
2: 100%,
0: factual.
2: 100%. Yeah. And I mean, they used like real news footage and whatever. Yeah. So I don't know. I thought it was really good.
0: That's Netflix, right?
2: Yep.
0: Yeah. Jordan, what have you been watching?
1: Woof. Crazy Pivot. Tires with Shane Gillis season 3 is also out on Netflix.
0: My dumb boy was like, it's called Woof?
1: I hate it. Comedy.
2: Sure.
1: Really good. I mean, the third season I thought is the best yet. I think they really have locked in on like the cast, the jokes. Mm-hmm. I think season 3 came together well if you've been watching Tires. But yeah, that's on Netflix.
0: There you go. Both things on Netflix. Two opposite ends of the spectrum. The bombing of Pan Am Flight 103, which landed or didn't land. Lockerbie.
2: Yeah.
0: And then Jordan is Tires.
1: Tires season 3.
0: He's going to wrap it up. XYZ with Eric Zachary. What are you watching Wednesday? 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

0: Earl Meets World on XYZ with Eric Zachary. Alex Earl is getting her own Netflix reality TV show.
1: Very, very exciting. It's coming out on September 4th.
2: Is it exciting?
0: Wow.
1: I was being a little sarcastic. Okay. I'm sorry, Alex Earl. I think you're both right. I think we see a lot of Alex Earl.
0: She has her own reality TV show.
2: It's on TikTok.
0: It's on her social media.
2: Yes, exactly.
1: Well, I don't think that counts.
0: If you're going to build a reality TV show around someone, I'd rather be someone that's not already oversaturated and exposed everywhere.
1: There's give no it two seasons. We'll two see.

0: Two seasons? That's the problem. I'm looking for a Kardashian level. Like,
1: yeah, you want,
0: bring
1: like,
0: me the drama. Is she fighting Alice Cooper? Is she fighting her family? Like, where's the sex tape level scandal with Alex?
1: Maybe we'll get it.
2: I want her to go broke on camera.
0: Okay.
2: And this is not me wishing the ill
1: upon her. I think she's an Nepo baby. Right. I don't think that's
2: going to
1: happen.
2: But I'm like, it would be interesting if, like, she lost all of her brand deals and went through some scandal and then climbs back. Then Netflix can pair her. That's fine.
0: You want the Bethany Frankel story?
2: I really do. Yeah.
1: Speaking of
2: Girl Vodka, let's go. It's XYZ. Just went out.

0: Do you ever have one of those friends who's like not an immediate friend or that close of a friend that just always asks for the favor?
1: Yeah.
0: And I don't know about you, but as you get older, it starts to really grow hatred in my heart.
2: Oh, well, you're not even really a friend with this person.
0: They don't live in the same city as me. And, and the person I'm talking about specifically is always asking to stay at my apartment when they're in town. And I don't have an issue if you're in for the night and you want to crash. I've done it too. But like when you get to be in your mid to late 30s, get a hotel.
2: I think the funny part about that specific situation was, hey, this is him hitting you up. I'm going to be in your city
0: for your birthday.
2: And it's like, oh, that's cool.
0: Awesome,
2: great.
0: Man.
2: I would love to see you for my birthday. Yeah, can I crash? And that immediately is like, well, you're not going to be in my city for my birthday.
0: Yeah. And you want to stay in my apartment on my birthday.
2: Right.
0: No. All right, we'll talk about overstepping friend boundaries and knowing what kind of friend you are next.
1: Yeah.

0: I've got.
1: So I have a friend, I don't want to use his real name, so let's just call him George, who, and I only say that because that's his real name.
2: But, you always do that.
1: Yeah.
2: Like, I don't.
1: Yeah.
2: He
1: also
2: on.
1: Works in radio, so he'll see the beauty in this. But okay. And he knows he's this guy. Yeah. I love the guy. I really do. But he is just that friend that always just oversteps a little bit.
2: Yeah.
1: And I don't have an issue with someone staying with me in my apartment. Personally, I was never the kid that wanted to go sleep over at someone's house. Like, mm-hmm. I'm very uncomfortable in other people's spaces. Of course, I've done it on occasion, but, like, I would much rather, if I have any resource, to stay at a hotel or somewhere that's my own, right?
2: Yeah.
1: People stay with me. I don't mind hosting.
3: Mm-hmm. Sure.
1: My thing is, there's a difference between if I invite you to my city, then yes, that my home is open to you.
3: Mm-hmm. Right.
1: If you are coming to the city not to see me,
3: right,
1: and then try to frame it as if you're coming to see me only so that you can access my bed,
3: right,
1: that's an issue.
3: Soul lodging, nothing else. Not hanging out.
1: And George has done this to Jordan. He's done this to our buddy Trace. Yeah. He's done this to everyone in the friend group. Yeah. So it's not like it's a one-off thing. It's like anytime he comes here.
2: He's rotating.
1: Yeah. But we all say no, so he rotates within like an hour.
3: Oh, I said yes once. Yeah. I was lonely.
1: And then he lived with Jordan for 2 weeks. He's just like, it's just like, man, we're in our mid to late 30s. Like, I understand, but I just don't love that he framed it as like, hey, I'm going to be in town for your birthday. You got anything fun going on? So that I would naturally respond.
3: It's the framing of it all, I think.
1: I'm coming to town. I'll be in town for your birthday. By the way, can I crash with you?
2: Yeah. Can I jump in on this?
1: Sure.
2: Okay, so I feel I have two minds about this, right? Because I think partially my first mind about this that is like community and friend oriented is like, this is kind of how you build community, is by doing things for other people and allowing people to do other things for you.
1: Okay.
2: That being said,
1: I need to know that your second mind is my mind.
2: I do think that there is a line. Okay. Like, I think that it's like, asking somebody to drive you to the airport and then doing them a favor is a lot different than being like, hey, I haven't seen you in 3 years. Like, can I crash at your
1: place? There's also, and I appreciate that. When I was 25, which is how old you just turned, I was all about, I'm coming to stay with you. You're coming to stay with me.
2: Well, I don't think that ever ends. Because I'm saying
1: I promise you,
2: my
1: the amount
2: mom's
1: of people.
2: Friends stay with us.
1: The amount
2: when
1: of people that
2: over.
1: Jordan and I were cool with crashing with us when we were in our 20s, that shifts when you're in your 30s and you have a wife or you have your home and you have a partner, you have a girlfriend. Like,
2: I mean, I agree, but I also feel like I think that there is no limit to when those friendships can stop being built.
3: I think I'm going to disagree with both of you. If I told my wife this right now, she'd be like, oh yeah, just have them over at our place.
1: Awesome.
3: Right.
1: Done. All right. XYZ with Eric Zachary.
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0: XYZ with Eric Zachary. Jordan and I almost just got in a street gang fight, like 1920s style. Like, hey, she. That's what
1: you did?
0: We had fedoras on in my head. We were like newsies.
1: What are you talking about?
2: So we've got a company, and there's a rival company, and we're essentially fighting over a project.
1: Okay. Yeah.
0: Now, well, we were reassigned the project because they didn't have it. That's not here nor there. They had to give us a bunch of video footage.
2: Right.
0: Video footage is like a terabyte. It's huge.
2: Yes.
0: They tried to like passive aggressively send it to us over the internet. So we said, no, we're coming to get it.
2: Yeah.
0: And their studio happens to be, I don't know, think of like any Law & Order episode where like
2: dark
0: just outside the city, you see the skyline, but like anything could happen.
2: Yes.
0: So Jordan was preparing us to fight, but he's also injured right now.
2: Right.
0: He's trying to talk me through this. What really happened is some dude named Brian was like, here's the drive. Here's, any questions?
2: Yeah.
0: But in our head, we were ready to go full, like,
2: I don't know. I was in an alley. I get scared when I'm, you know, in tight corners. I might be claustrophobic. So I was like, Eric, if anything happens, I'm bandaged up. Okay. Yeah.
1: Right.
2: You
1: got
2: to take the lead here.
0: I was prepared.
2: I hope so.
0: Let's kick him in the neck.
2: Use all the training I've taught you.
0: Street fight.
2: There you go.
0: XYZ with Eric Zachary. Kick him in the nads. That's a great time for you to tune into the radio. The show starts now.

0: As if we didn't have enough, Alex Earle is coming to Netflix because I think that's all of us just wishing that we would have more Instagram famous.
1: Well, yeah, of course.
0: People on our television.
1: Yeah, exactly.
0: I don't know.
2: I've got a great take.
0: All right, so let's start with the headline. Alex Earle is getting a reality TV show on Netflix.
1: Yes.
0: Your XYZ ENT Entertainment Report, all brought to you by Eggland's Best.
1: Yes, so this is called Earle Meets World.
2: No. Come on.
1: It is coming out on Netflix September 4th.
0: Okay.
1: Yeah, it's following Alex Earle and her family very, like, I don't know. I feel like it's supposed to and going to try to feel a little Kardashian-y.
2: Glad you said that.
1: If you don't know, her sister Ashton is also an influencer, albeit on a smaller scale.
0: Sure.
1: But yeah, so they're both pretty popular. I guess it centers around her, like the drama of her breakup with her ex. Braxton Berrios.
0: I wanted to know more about that.
1: You know, the football player for, I don't remember who, but
0: sure.
1: he plays
0: getting
1: football.
0: Seen with like Tom Brady randomly and other people.
1: Well, right,
0: that's
1: exactly. Oh my God. Oh, maybe they were just filming.
2: Okay. Well, either way, look, I'm going to try not to be rude. Mm-hmm. Here's my
1: thing.
2: You're
1: not.
2: You're never going to, and this doesn't even have to really do with Alex Earle herself, but there is no hype like there was when Keeping Up with the Kardashians first came out, right?
0: Well, and to some degree, the Kardashians, as absurd as it sounds, weren't that famous yet. You were still following a family
1: that
0: was just
1: kind
0: like wealthy.
1: What I'm saying.
2: Here's the thing.
1: Okay.
2: On top of what Eric said, you didn't have somebody who had a

0: tape out when sex tapes weren't that big a thing. Everybody has an OnlyFans. Yeah, we're desensitized to that, right? Do you have a Kris Jenner super mom who's going to keep drama around not only you, but the family the entire time? Do you have a Scott Disick who is arguably the most problematic person, but you guys keep propping him up?
1: Listen, I understand reality TV is not my cup of tea.
0: Sure.
1: My girlfriend is obsessed with reality TV.
0: Right, right.
1: But, like, even to her credit, it's like Housewives and, like, that world, the whole point is that you're getting access and purview into something you wouldn't normally see. We see Alex Earl everywhere.
0: Right.
1: Sure. She puts herself everywhere.
2: Right. Well, okay, here's my only thing. I'm not a huge, like, Alex Earl person, whatever. Okay. I will say, I think to Eric's point, if you watch the first, like, 2-3 seasons of Keeping Up with the Kardashians, it's kind of the worst. Like, it is not, there's nothing exciting or interesting happening.
0: Right.
2: And so I do think that we are due for another family. I don't know if it's Alex Earl, but
1: I don't need to hear about her brand deals and, oh my God, can you believe that they didn't follow my guidelines?
0: Alex Cooper?
2: Okay.
0: Is she going to fight
1: Alex Cooper?
0: There's
1: an MMA Alex Cooper, Alex Earl fight.
0: I need some drama.
1: Also, what's it called? Keeping Up with Earl or
0: Earl Meets World?
1: Earl Meets World. They really missed the chance to bring My Name is Earl back. Just saying. The XYZ ENT Entertainment Report all That's brought funny. To you. That was a cute laugh. Your XYZ ENT Entertainment Report all brought to you by Eggland's Best.
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0: Today on XYZ with Eric Zachary, how old is too old to be asking to stay at someone's apartment when you weren't invited, right? You're going to visit someone, or going more specifically to visit a city. That person happens to live in that city and you are asking for a favor, not for the first time, not for the second time, for like the eighth time. And it's their birthday weekend.
1: So specific.
0: Because I think 34, which is how old I am, is too old for someone to say, hey, I'm going to be in town. Can I stay with you? Also, I know it's your birthday. Can't wait to see you.
1: I don't think it's an age thing by any means, but yeah.
2: Thank you, Jordan.
0: Alex Earle is getting her own reality TV show on Netflix. A Chinese animated film is so bad that it's doing millions of dollars in the box office.
2: People are going, it's kind of cute.
0: People are going to watch it because it's so awful. They're like, we have to go watch this and laugh with them.
1: It's not cute at all, by the way.
0: What are you watching Wednesday? Plus, Audrey was the girl in high school that was piercing noses in the school bathroom.
2: Sick. What are you going to do about it?
1: Sick.
0: Well, not ready to like a pink slip or something.
2: I haven't gotten a demerit in a long time.
0: We can change that. All of that and more on

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0: Have you or your significant other ever had a dream where you did something wrong or you were wronged by that person?
1: I think all of us end up, you know, getting in trouble or something.
0: But then it translates to real life.
1: Yeah, yeah, exactly. Mm-hmm.
0: Fight.
1: Yeah, yeah.
0: Jordan, did you do something?
1: Yeah, I mean, earlier this week, Dream Jordan broke up with my wife via text message.
0: She's got married.
1: So, yeah, exactly.
0: She had this dream or you
1: she
0: had?
1: She had this dream.
2: Oh. That's
1: and then
2: funny.
1: When we woke up, I was in trouble. So,
2: okay.
1: Yeah, yeah. But everything's good now. You know, sometimes you just got to course correct from what Dream Jordan did. So,
0: okay.
1: Yeah. Yep.
0: We'll talk about making dream mistakes next on XYZ.

0: Jordan's wife had a dream. White people. Hey, black people. Jordan's wife had a dream that Dream Jordan broke up with her via text message. Mind you, they just got married 2-3 months ago.
1: Yep, that's right.
0: And she woke up very angry.

0: it was like, I can't believe you did that. And I was like, what? And yeah, my dad used to do this to me. I don't know if anyone else's dad did this, where it's like, what did you do? You know what you did.
1: Yeah, yeah. Oh, yeah. Yeah, the PTSD sets in.
0: He had no basis. He didn't know if I did anything not. He was trying to get me to snitch on myself. Like, usually there was something. But, like, I was like, Rachel, what do you mean?
1: Right.
0: And she's like, you broke up with, I broke up or I cheated on her or something in the dream.
1: Right, in the dream. Uh-huh.
0: Mm-hmm. And dream I just Eric. Respond with, like, I'll talk to you later.
1: Like, so you do nothing. You just walk away from it.
0: Yeah.
1: Okay.
0: I mean, probably now it would be a little more serious because I also had a dream where I think she did something like that. I don't know. It's always vague to me when I wake up. Right. It was something like that. And she was like, yeah, and that's your problem. And
2: that's hilarious.
0: I'm like, as long as we can draw that line in the sand.
1: Right, like, just don't even address it. Right. It's a dream, nothing more.
0: I think it also depends how much you believe in, I don't want to say crystals or astrology, but, like, there's some people that really believe in dreams to that degree. Like, if it happened in your dream, there's a reason
1: for it. There's a sign for it. Something's going on.
2: I mean, I do think that there's something to be said about dreams being, like, a manifestation of your subconscious, whatever. That's just, like, a thing, right? Yeah. But I don't think that because something happened in a dream, that means that it happened in real life.
1: It's not one-to-one.
2: Yeah. Right.
0: There could be something that happened that reminded or caused you to think
2: that. Yeah, or it's like, I don't know, things that, like, your brain does weird things, and that's, like, something we know.
1: Audrey, from the opposite end, has your partner, have you ever said something to your partner where you're like, oh, you did this to me in a dream, or have you even had that dream where your partner did something?
2: No, I mean, I don't really, like...
1: You don't dream?
2: I don't really dream like that. And when I have dreams, they're really weird. But I have had a couple of times where my partner has been like, you were really mean to me in my dream, which I think reads a lot for our relationship. You know what I mean?
1: Soft kid. Yeah.
0: You yelled at him in a dream and it ruined his day.
2: He's very girly pop and I love that about him.
1: So what's your response when he tells you these things?
2: I'm like literally an angel. I'm like, oh no.
0: Let me caress your back. I'm so sorry.
2: Get him a
0: dream. Audrey was mad.
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15: Well, a very good Wednesday evening to you, Canton. I hope you're having a great day. It is midweek. We're winding things down. We'll have mostly cloudy skies. Occasional rain showers as we get into tonight with lows in the mid-60s across Stark County. Looking ahead to your Thursday, almost the weekend again. And we've got some scattered rain showers, otherwise partly cloudy skies, mid-70s for highs. I am Staff Meteorologist Holly Strano on Mix 94.1.
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1: How hard it is for me to not jump in when you're doing that intro. I'm like, oh.
0: You mean the people that pay us?
1: Yeah, I know, but I like want to be part of it, and I want to jump in, and I'm okay. Biting my
0: you're
1: tongue.
0: You're here. You jumped in. What are we talking about today, Mom?
1: Oh, my goodness. Boom, boom, boom. Lights out.
2: What happened? Wait, what?
0: Are you describing war to a child?
3: Yeah. I don't. What's going on?
1: Major cities are implementing seasonal lights out rules after 11 p.m.
0: Like all lights have to be off?
1: It looks like it. Chicago's the first one to do it. It's officially bringing back seasonal lights out program to protect nocturnal birds passing over the city.
0: Oh, this is for birds? This is for crime or something.
3: Crime.
4: Why would the lights out be better for crime?
1: Damn.
0: I don't know.
3: Okay. Right. Is this not
0: semantics? All right. We'll talk about lights out in major cities next on XYZ.

0: Mom's hot take on XYZ with their Zachary. 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My mom joining the show because she saw this headline that major cities are implementing lights out rules.
1: Yes, for the reason of saving birds.
0: No.
2: Wait, okay. What is your problem
3: so
2: with this?
3: So I did some digging since we first talked.
0: Mm-hmm.
3: This does help people with their own windows.
1: Aha.
0: Yeah.
3: So
0: I thought isn't it a thing so they can navigate and migrate properly? Like skyscrapers having lights messes with them.
3: Navigate properly so that birds aren't crashing into your window literally.
1: That's right. See?
3: That's the only thing that this is
0: turning the lights off. Wouldn't it make it harder to see the buildings?
3: Well, I'm assuming the birds just wouldn't even go near.
0: They're just drawn towards the lights
3: like moths.
0: Well, then they deserve to get hit.
1: No, that's they don't. Crazy. That's cruel.
0: Okay.
1: Cruel. You know, okay. I go back to the other night where in our community that I live in, the tornado sirens went off for like 4 minutes. And I woke up knowing the weather was perfectly fine. And I'm like, oh my gosh, we're under siege. And this has happened now to
0: the Iran war has come to Bartlett, Illinois.
1: No, it's happened to a couple of different communities around the United States. Who is setting off these tornado sirens?
3: Wait, the tornadoes?
0: They randomly went off. Like,
2: where did we go?
1: At 3 a.m.
3: Right. So what does that have to do with the bird migration patterns?
1: So turning the lights off is kind of crazy. It's dark. It's spooky. The tornado sirens are going off now.
0: Tornadoes.
1: It's just kind of like the world is turning around.
0: You started this by saying major cities, specifically Chicago's the first one to do this, but they're still following suit. Yeah. Well, you don't live in those cities. So why are you turning the lights off?
1: Because
0: you live in a two-story home.
1: Because it's my hot take. I can do what I want.
3: Wait, no, but what he said, yes, you can talk about whatever you want. What he's asking is, are you, having been in neither city, now turning your lights off at certain times for birds that aren't around you?
1: I would if they asked me to, yeah.
0: If the birds asked you to.
1: No, if the community asked me to, yeah.
0: Okay,
1: yeah.
0: Why?
1: I mean, because
0: I get if it's like a skyscraper, that makes sense.
3: Right.
0: You live in a two-story home.
3: Right.
0: Like, you don't even have pigeons where you live.
1: But I don't like to see, like, you know, things get hurt.
3: Right, but they're not getting hurt around you whatsoever.
1: Because I have my lights out at night.
3: Okay, so you are doing
0: this is like California having, like, a water restriction because of fire waters, and you're like, I'm not gardening because of that. And you live 2,000 miles away.
1: I adhere to rules. That's
3: They're not
1: my
3: your
1: thing.
3: Rules!
0: Oh my God.
3: I'm sorry, this is taking me out.
0: Mom's hot take.
1: That's how well trained I am.
0: It's all brought to you by T-Mobile. It's better over
1: the
0: here.
1: Earth
0: find out.
1: Matters.
0: Okay, you just said you adhere to rules, but you won't be quiet when I'm saying the sponsor read.
1: Except
0: Mom's
1: for
0: hot
1: you.
0: Take. It's all brought to you by T-Mobile. It's better over here. 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

0: every Wednesday on XYZ, we do What Are You Watching? 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
1: Yep.
0: I know Jordan and Audrey, you both have a Netflix show.
2: Yes.
0: We'll talk about that in a little bit. I want to talk about Furious on Hulu.
1: Is it good?
0: Liz Merriweather, who's the creator and writer behind New Girl, did this. And it's not a comedy. I mean, it has funny moments. It's a very serious subject matter. Trigger warning with sexual assault and whatnot. But it's so well done. Emmy Rossum is in.

0: it.
1: Yeah.
0: Basically, the premise is someone that was trafficked as a teenager mm-hmm. is going back to become a serial killer and kill all the guys that did her wrong.
1: Right.
2: Can I use your Hulu?
0: I use my girlfriend's, but yes, you can use hers.
2: Oh, can I use Rachel's Hulu? Yes.
1: I think I've got a Hulu for you as well.
2: Really? Yeah. Okay, I don't have it. Yeah,
0: it's very,
1: it's really
0: it's the
1: good.
0: First okay. new show, new concept I've seen in a long time that I'm like, this is incredible.
2: Okay, I want to
0: and
2: see it.
0: And that's on Hulu.

0: do.
1: All right, that is it for us on XYZ with Eric Zachary. Between being on the air, we were talking about this, how your partner wakes up in bed or how you wake up in bed. And Audrey is very, like, springs awake.
2: Yeah.
1: And I was like, yeah, that's, like, my girlfriend. She either has, like, a very, like, bear coming out of hibernation mode.
2: Yeah. Sure.
1: Or she springs out of bed, like, don't wake daddy.
2: Yeah, and to which I promptly responded, ew.
3: No.
1: But you know what I'm talking about, Jordan, right?
3: Yeah, it's so not weird.
1: I will say, as far as Gen Z goes, Audrey just turned 25. She's pretty well-versed on a lot of millennial culture.
2: I'm older Gen Z,
1: there was an 80s, mid-90s game called Don't Wake Daddy, and it was like a spring-loaded, it was literally a little physical man doll that, like, you would have to go around the board and try not to trigger the spring so that he would spring out of bed.
3: Right, yeah.
1: It was called Don't Wake Daddy.
2: This thing is freaky. I'm looking at it right now.
3: There were a lot of freaky board games in the 90s.
1: I could be wrong. Maybe this is a more about nothing to look into, Jordan, but I'm pretty sure it was based off, like, the original name, I think in, like, the 50s or 60s, was, like, Don't Upset Your Father because he'll beat you or something. It was pretty gnarly.
2: Full name, Don't Upset Your Father because he will beat you.
3: The first working title of the board game.
1: It's called Get the Switch.
2: Yeah. Okay.
1: Nintendo, kids.
2: No, wrap it up.
1: XYZ with Eric Zachary. That's it for us. We'll see you tomorrow on the show.
2: Goodbye.
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6: Well, a very good Wednesday evening to you, Canton. I hope you're having a great day. It is midweek. We're winding things down. We'll have mostly cloudy skies. Occasional rain showers as we get into tonight with lows in the mid-60s across Starr County. Looking ahead to your Thursday, almost the weekend again. And we've got some scattered rain showers, otherwise partly cloudy skies, mid-70s for highs. I am Staff Meteorologist Holly Strano on Mix 94.1.
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22: Good Thursday morning, Canton friends. It is practice Friday. Friday Eve. Just feels good to say it, doesn't it? We've got scattered rain showers in the forecast, otherwise partly to mostly cloudy skies and mid-70s for highs later today. Partly cloudy tonight. Lows will be in the upper 50s. That's kind of pleasant, right? And getting into your Friday, it looks phenomenal. Lots of sunshine, right around 80 for the high. I am Staff Meteorologist Holly Strano on Mix 94.1.
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15: Hey, Star County, good Thursday morning. Welcome to our little Friday. Our Friday Eve, it's exciting. It really is. And here's the deal. We've got scattered rain showers around, so that will continue. Wet roads slow things down a bit, so just be aware of that as we continue through the day. Otherwise, partly to mostly cloudy skies, we are mid-70s for highs later this afternoon. Partly cloudy, lows in the upper 50s tonight, and then mostly sunny for Friday tomorrow. Looks like an awesome start to the weekend. Highs will be around 80. I hope your morning is off to just an amazing start and make this Thursday count, okay? I am staff meteorologist Holly Strano on Mix 94.1.
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14: It is Thursday. I had to double check on that. I'm like, am I sure? Yeah, it turns out it's Thursday. And it is Mixed Mornings with Matt Fantone, as always. Thank you so much for being on board today. You know that you are appreciated. Excited for the program today, as I usually am. A lot of chances for you to win, which is a good thing. We're not above bribing you here at Mix 94.1. As a matter of fact, it's kind of like a cornerstone of what we do. Also coming up today, got some of the homies from Clearwater Systems coming in. I've got an event with them tomorrow in Akron. It's their Customer Appreciation Day. And, dude, as somebody who's had Clearwater Systems install a state-of-the-art Kinetico water softener system in my home, it makes a huge difference. So no matter what water you're dealing with, Clearwater Systems, ready to help you out. And in the 9 o'clock hour, we'll talk to them. Also coming up today, the standards of Mixed Mornings with Matt Fantone. So things like Stark County Positivity, Three Things You Need to Know, Pam Cook, the news, Holly Strandl, the weather. You've been here before. You've seen this show. But we'll kick things off with a little preview of tonight. Really excited for something that I have going on at M-Bar. I'm going to be celebrity guest bartending for the Legacy Project of Stark. And if you're not familiar with them, essentially what they do is create mentorship opportunities for young people in the Stark County area. And I think for most people in life, if you look back and you really think about what made a big impact on you, a lot of times the answer to that is a mentor. Somebody who, whether it was in your personal life, your professional life, somebody who was able to kind of show you the ropes and do it in a way that's different than how your parents could do it or how your teachers could do it. So I'm really proud to support that organization. I think mentoring truly does matter. And we're going to be at M-Bar raising funds as they expand their program to 8 new locations. I'm telling you right now, dude, they are literally all over Stark County. Like, pretty much every school district they're represented in. And not only are they looking for funds, they're also looking for new mentors. And here's the thing about being a mentor. You don't have to be Superman. You don't have to be perfect. You don't have to have all the answers. You just have to show up for a kid. And when you do, well, magic can happen. So M-Bar, 6 o'clock tonight. I'll be behind the bar. Which, not to like, I've been a bartender more than a couple of times in my life. I can get back there and go do it, right? Until there's too many people, and I'm like, oh my gosh, I don't remember how to do any of this. Selling everyone just draft beers. Here you go. Not what you asked for, but it's all I can give you right now. So hopefully we'll see you out there. And when we come back, a topic that I think is important to have, and it all has to do with relationships in the year 2026. I will get into it right after the break, right here on Mix 94.1. Thanks for hanging out today.
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12: Good Thursday morning, Canton friends. It is practice Friday. Friday Eve. Just feels good to say it, doesn't it? We've got scattered rain showers in the forecast. Otherwise, partly to mostly cloudy skies and mid-70s for highs later today. Partly cloudy tonight. Lows will be in the upper 50s. That's kind of pleasant, right? And getting into your Friday, it looks phenomenal. Lots of sunshine, right around 80 for the high. I am staff meteorologist Holly Strano on Mix 94.1.
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3: The news brought to you by Crown Heating and Cooling, family owned and operated, serving the residential and commercial heating and cooling needs since 1960. A Jackson Township teen sentenced to a local correctional facility on a juvenile aggravated arson conviction for setting some carports on fire, but he could go to a state facility if his behavior warrants. A private Cessna airplane and a Pennsylvania State Police helicopter collided near Carlisle, Pennsylvania last night. Pilot of the plane was killed. Two state troopers in the helicopter were seriously injured. The Cleveland area mother and grandmother of an infant thrown from a car during an accident on I-77 in Tuscarawas County are facing child endangering charges. The state patrol says the 26-year-old mother was feeding the two-month-old on her lap on the passenger side of the car. The grandmother fell asleep at the wheel. Those concrete slabs on Route 43, a.k.a. Waynesburg Drive Southeast, and the short stretch south of Route 30, have seen their better days.
4: We did look at doing

0: complete replacement, but the cost is just, I thought there's just so much concrete out there. That's a big cost.
1: Canton traffic engineer Nick Lucas says no timetable for getting the project going. They will indeed do the work there. Guardians lost last night to the Giants. They'll play a day game today. And high school football gets started tonight on 1480 WHBC and Mix 94.1. We have Fairless at Sandy Valley. I'm Pam Cook.
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Oh wait, I gotta wake up. I gotta get my kids to school. If that's you this week, Mix 94.1 wants to get you hooked up with free Tremont coffee for the entire year. And it's really easy to win, too. 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The keyword is Tremont, T-R-E-M-O-N-T. We're talking morning moonshines. We're talking flat whites. We're talking tea pops. Dude, all year long, we got you covered. 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
1: Alex Earl is one of these new celebrities that I keep hearing about. I really don't know anything about her other than she's like an attractive young woman. But she's getting a new reality show. It's called Earl Meets World. 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
2: Hey, I'm not sticking up when he's doing bad actions.
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1: The drama right there. Earl Meets World coming soon to the small screen near you. You know what? Actually, let's stick with Alex Earl. She's also teamed up with Dunkin' Donuts.
4: The tastiest wake-up wrap, a frothy shaken espresso, and three little munchkins. Because when you're booked and busy, morning starts when you do. How was that?
2: Nailed it.
1: That's the early meal that they're going to do at Dunkin' Donuts. And I don't even know who this woman is, but apparently she's a big deal. All right, next piece of audio we have for you comes from Sesame Street, where they recently had their take on the K-pop Demon Hunters hit, Golden. 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
5: We

0: I think that was Rosalita, maybe Abby Cadabby. I don't know. Someone else from Sesame Street right there. And now we got little kids at home. They're kind of pushing out of the Sesame Street era right now. And I'm not going to complain about that. All right. Next piece of audio we have for you. Once again, comes from some kids programming here. This time, Camp Rock 3, which I guess is on Disney. And one of the new stars of Camp Rock recently opened up about the advice that Demi Lovato had for her. Let's listen in on Mix.
1: I like finally built up the courage to go introduce myself, and she was so sweet. And she was cracking some dad jokes, and she was giving us the best advice. She was basically just telling us to like take everything in and to live in the moment and to have a great time while you're doing what you love.
0: Great advice right there from Demi Lovato. All right, next piece of audio we have for you comes from the creators of Coraline. If you remember that movie, you'll remember the stop motion animation and how big it was and impressive it was. Well, they're coming out with a new stop motion movie. It's called Wildwood. Here's a little bit of it.
2: The woods have become a savage place.
3: They took my brother. Please.
0: It's going to do well for Halloween. It's right in that kind of like dark, kind of emo-y looking vibe to it. So I would assume that's going to do okay. And our last piece of audio inside the Mix 94.1 audio dump. Let's check in with the Little League World Series. That just got started. And here's a little bit of the excitement.
4: Center field, the game. Mason Rincon goes into the shrubs in center field, and that allows Bayonne, New Jersey to win the game 2-1 on our first walk-off in Williamsport this year.
0: Now, obviously, as a parent, this is a huge moment for you. You're unbelievably proud of your kid out there hitting a home run in the Little League World Series. Winning the game, walk-off style, huge moment. But I do have to wonder, and this is the same thing with like showbiz kids. How many of these parents are now delusional that their child is going to end up being the biggest MLB star of all time? Just like little kids, like I said, in showbiz. All right, you know, back in the 90s, you were on Barney or something like that. And your parents were like, oh, this is it. This is it. The start of it all, baby. We're going to be multimillionaires. We're going to have all this light.

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1: And it's me, Dan Belford. I'll bring you all the gridiron action starting just before 7 with Mark Miller, Danny Kincaid, and Kenny down on the sideline.
0: It all starts this Friday. Warren Harding travels to the Hall of Fame City to take on the McKinley Bulldogs.
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20: Hey, Stark County, good Thursday morning. Welcome to our little Friday, our Friday Eve. It's exciting. It really

0: areas. And here's the deal. We've got scattered rain showers around, so that will continue. Wet roads slow things down a bit, so just be aware of that as we continue through the day. Otherwise, partly to mostly cloudy skies, we are mid-70s for highs later this afternoon. Partly cloudy, lows in the upper 50s tonight, and then mostly sunny for Friday tomorrow. Looks like an awesome start to the weekend. Highs will be around 80. I hope your morning is off to just an amazing start, and make this Thursday count, okay? I am staff meteorologist Holly Strano on Mix 94.1.
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0: 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Three things you need to know.
1: All right, a local story regarding Flock cameras on the destruction of them coming up. But the first thing you need to know today, Thursday, August 20th, the national debt in the United States of America has surpassed a record $40 trillion yesterday. $40 trillion. That number sounds made up, right? Now, the costs are driven by defense spending, social programs like Social Security and Medicare, and interest on the growing deficit. The figure came just 5 months after the debt hit $39 trillion and shows that, like, hey, this is accumulating on us quicker than we can do anything about. A White House spokesperson said the administration is focused on cutting waste and boosting economic growth, but experts warn the exploding debt is already raising borrowing costs for mortgages and cars, lowering wages, and making goods more expensive. The debt, worth noting here, has grown across several administrations, ballooning during the COVID-19 pandemic under both President Trump and President Biden. Analysts expect the U.S. to hit its $41 trillion debt limit sometime in 2027, forcing yet another congressional vote. And I always think it's important to note when we talk about these things, I understand the fact that the finances of the country, of a city, of a business are different than my own personal finances. Like, I truly do get that. But $40 trillion worth of debt? What do we do about that? Like, where do we even start on that? So I don't know what programs have to get cut. I don't know what kind of, like, second job America as a country, what side hustle we have to pick up to shorten that gap. But $40 trillion in debt? At this point, we're just bankrupt, right? I mean, at what point do we say, like, I don't got any money, I can't pay for this? All right, second thing you need to know today, Thursday, August 20th. New study out when it comes to American relationships and what people find as unacceptable. People saying that this is cheating in your relationship in 2026, beyond just the obvious cheating. One of the things they say that is a sign of cheating and considered cheating in 2026 is deleting messages so your partner won't see them. Yep. Keeping someone in your phone under a fake name. Yep. Maintaining a dating app profile just to look or to get the validation from other people. Yep. All of this stuff, dude, this is all unacceptable in a relationship. Or at least in my relationship. Hey, you know, you define what you want in yours. But don't be a surprise when your partner's like, hey, yeah, you're hiding stuff from me. And at its core, that's what I think is clearest to me. If I'm hiding something from my significant other, if I'm hiding something from my wife, I know it's wrong. I know I'm not supposed to be doing that. So yeah, deleting messages, putting people under different names, all of those things count. They bring up the idea of having a work spouse, which I agree wholeheartedly on. The idea that, like, oh yeah, no, this is my work wife. Are you kidding me? So if you're out there and you're doing these things, like, you know you're doing something wrong. And if you didn't know you were doing something wrong, you know now. Stop doing that stuff. All right, and the third thing you need to know today, Thursday, August 20th. I've seen these stories really all over the place, but now there's an article in the Canton Repository when it comes to Flock cameras. So I'm not sure if you're familiar with these, but essentially Flock cameras read your license plate and upload them into a national database. And in Jackson Township, over the weekend, two of these Flock cameras were vandalized. One of them was at the Lowe's on the Strip. The other one was on Fulton, and I have a problem with the idea of Big Brother watching. I do. I also understand the fact that there's no reasonable expectation for privacy. And when you go out in public, you are putting yourself in the public eye. And whether we're talking about just a regular security camera, whether we're talking about these flocks that have a national database, at the end of the day, there's no reasonable expectation of privacy when you are out in public. And when you walk out your front door, you're out in public. Now, do I want these things? No, I don't. If I'm you know, the one who's making the rules, I do not want a flock camera. I don't want my car under a flock camera. I do not like the idea of Big Brother watching me. But it's happening. And I don't know if the idea of like, hey, if enough Americans tear these things down and get pissed off about it and, you know, have their voice heard, is this going to stop that behavior? Probably not. So on a local level, this is happening. And people are doing something about it. Whether you agree or disagree, whether you think it's okay to break the law in the name of fighting, you know, Big Brother, that's up to you. But at least in Jackson Township, a couple of people not so happy about it. The three things you need to know, there's all three of them right here for you, right here on Mix 94.1.
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13: Good Thursday morning, Canton friends. It is practice Friday. Friday Eve. Just feels good to say it, doesn't it? We've got scattered rain showers in the forecast. Otherwise, partly to mostly cloudy skies and mid-70s for highs later today. Partly cloudy tonight. Lows will be in the upper 50s. That's kind of pleasant, right? And getting into your Friday, it looks phenomenal. Lots of sunshine, right around 80 for the high. I am staff meteorologist Holly Strano on Mix 94.1.
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1: All right, let's start it off over at the Canton Museum of Art, where tomorrow night they're going to be doing an opening celebration for Good Times, the artistic journey of Ernie Barnes. And you may not know the name Ernie Barnes, but I'm sure you've seen some of his paintings in your lifetime. He's a former pro football player. Sugar Shack, probably the most famous, and that's going to be hanging in the Canton Museum of Art, which is absolutely ridiculous, right? This is like truly world-class art, and that's what the Canton Museum of Art does on a regular basis. So they're going to be getting things started at 5 o'clock tomorrow. There will be a performance from Enrichment, a jazz quartet, some late refreshments, and all sorts of good vibes. So make sure you stop by tomorrow night for the opening celebration of Good Times. Let's head over to Canton City Schools next, where tickets are now officially on sale for the 2026 McKinley Distinguished Alumni Dinner. This happens September 3rd at the DoubleTree in Hilton, or the DoubleTree in downtown Canton. Doors open at 4:30. The program begins at 7. And if you're a Bulldog, this is the perfect opportunity for you to show that sense of community pride. So find Canton City School District on Facebook if you want to score those tickets. Next piece of Stark County Positivity, let's head over to the sheriff's office. And you may have just heard me talking about flock cameras. And the sheriff recently put out a statement saying that they do not use flock cameras. Now, they are using technology, but they're doing it in a way that respects the privacy of citizens, including things like Gentech technologies, Cloud Runner units. And these things do not upload into a national database, which I think for a lot of people is the problem. And as always, man, a big thumbs up to the Sheriff's Department for doing what they do to keep Stark County safe. Speaking of keeping Stark County safe, got to show some love to the Canton City Public Health Department as they get ready to do mosquito spraying throughout the weekend. So I'm not sure if you're aware of this, but West Nile virus is kind of on the come up right now. They found multiple mosquitoes in the area with it. So they'll have the trucks out. And I don't know if I have any hookup in the world at the Canton City Public Health Department, but you just park that mosquito fogger in front of my house for a little bit. I hate mosquito bites. The worst part of summer, in my opinion. So big thumbs up to them, because nobody wants a West Nile virus, right? And our final slice of Stark County Positivity is a reminder to you that tonight I'm going to be at M Bar. Not just I'm going to be there. I'm going to be there celebrity guest bartending. It's all to benefit the Legacy Project of Stark, an organization that truly does deserve the support. What they do is find trusted screened adults in the community, and then match them with kids in Stark County. So that idea of mentorship truly does matter. And having an adult in your life that you can trust, that you can count on, that you can go to, that isn't your parent, that isn't a teacher, that isn't a coach, is that this is someone else, not a point of authority, but somebody that you can trust. It's so impactful for young people. So if you're looking for something to do tonight, 6 o'clock at M Bar is when it all gets started. I'm going to be back there doing my best cocktail impression, making it all happen. And there's a bunch of other dudes that are going to be celebrity guest bartending, too. I don't want them to beat me, so I need your donation. I'll stop by M Bar tonight from 6 to 8. And hopefully, dude, I don't drop a bottle of liquor, because I'm really worried that I am. That's what Stark County Positivity is all about, supporting the organizations and the individuals who make this community a better place. And I always need your help with it, man. So send me a text, send me an email, send me a Facebook message, send me a MySpace message. I don't care. You tell.
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3: 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Well, it is high school football season officially starting tonight. And you know, in Massillon, they get things started early. So it was that senior Brayton Feaster committed to Oregon in a nationwide Pat McAfee show last week from Tigertown. Our John Bazika admits that some people didn't like that. But, of course, it's a huge tradition in Massillon and Stark County that goes above and beyond.
4: When you think about the names that have come through the county, having something like Brayton Feaster doing that is no different than when Chris Spielman was on the Wheaties box in the 1980s.
3: 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A Trumbull County domestic relations and juvenile judge has had his lawsuit challenging the reproductive rights language in the state's abortion rights amendment dismissed. He said the language prevents him from ruling on cases where a minor wants an abortion, but her parents object. Canton Engineering Department doesn't have a timetable, but they're going to make some major improvements on Waynesburg Drive.
5: It's beyond a point where our street department can really patch that with asphalt or anything. So a good project. You know, we're cutting out the bad joints, bad holes, and replacing with new concrete.
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2: I've got two little kids at home, so I'm probably going to end up watching this before too long. Sesame Street has now put out their own version of the K-pop Demon Hunters Huntrix Golden Song. 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

0: Abby Cadabby, Zoe, Rosalita. I think I heard her in there. Oh my gosh, dude. I can name all of the Sesame Street characters just by their voice alone. I can't wait till my kids get older. All right, next piece of audio we have for you features Alex Earl, who is going to have a new reality show coming out. Here's a little taste of it.
1: Wait, I'm not sticking up when he's doing bad actions.
2: Everybody else only knows their side.
3: She's trying to paint it as I'm just like this crazy lunatic who is like hating her for no reason. There's a reason.
0: The reason I can't figure out is like, why is Alex Earl popular? I mean, like, very attractive young woman, like, you know, obviously has built a name for herself, but like, what does she do? Well, I guess one of the things she does is collaborate with Dunkin' Donuts, because now she has her own meal coming out. Let's listen in.
3: The tastiest wake-up wrap, a frothy shaken espresso, and three little munchkins. Because when you're booked and busy, morning starts when you do. How was that?
1: Nailed it.
0: Are people really... are they really going and making the decision of like, hey, I'm going to go get the Alex Earl meal at Dunkin' Donuts? That feels like a stretch to me, but what do I know? All right, next piece of audio we have for you. The latest Pixar movie, it's going to be called Ghost Market. Here's a taste.
4: So it's basically a movie about hungry ghosts. A lot of crazy stuff happens. It's good. You'll like it. So it's not like some of those other scary movies where you're like, well, gonna have nightmares about that for the rest of my life.
0: And that kid-friendly Halloween stuff is important. It's hard to believe, man. We're already talking about Halloween stuff. Gonna be here before you know it. I gotta get ready for Trunk or Treat. All right, next piece of audio we have for you. This is an unfortunate story here. And it all has to do with a Pennsylvania State Police helicopter that collided with a small airplane. I'll let you hear some of the news here.
5: The one known occupant of the Cessna 150 did not survive the crash. We're not prepared to release information on that individual yet, pending a notification of next of kin.
0: There's something that's like so sad to me when people die at work. I mean, don't get me wrong, there's no good way for a person to have their life cut short. But there is something like in particularly like cruel or like tragic

0: Mason Rincon goes into the shrubs in center field. And that allows Bayonne, New Jersey to win the game 2-1 on our first walk-off in Williamsport this year.
1: Now, as a parent, obviously this is a huge moment for you. Very proud of your kid. I just want to know, like, what's the cost here? Like, how much money have these parents spent on the game of baseball? And that's one of the reasons why with my kids, right now, I am telling them to lower their expectations. I got a 6-year-old, I got a 4-year-old at home, and I'm like, guys, we're not playing travel anything. We're not going deep into that world at all. You play Little League with your friends, you play in the rec league, you play over here, but we're not getting into this world where we're spending $400 on a baseball bat, and then you got to buy the bag for it, you got to have 6 different gloves, and then you got to have all the different colored stuff. Dude, we're not doing any of that. Just lower the expectations. Rec league is more than enough for the Fantones. And that right there was your Mix 94.1 audio dump.
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2: Hey, Stark County, good Thursday morning. Welcome to our little Friday, our Friday Eve. It's exciting. It really is. And here's the deal. We've got scattered rain showers around, so that will continue. Wet roads slow things down a bit, so just be aware of that as we continue through the day. Otherwise, partly to mostly cloudy skies, we are mid-70s for highs later this afternoon. Partly cloudy, lows in the upper 50s tonight, and then mostly sunny for Friday tomorrow. Looks like an awesome start to the weekend. Highs will be around 80. I hope your morning is off to just an amazing start, and make this Thursday count, okay? I am staff meteorologist Holly Strano on Mix 94.1.
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0: 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Three things you need to know.
1: The audacity of being given a credit score by a country that is $40 trillion in debt. More on that story coming up, but the first thing you need to know today, Thursday, August 20th. This story coming out of Harvard University, who has agreed to pay $53 million to settle lawsuits brought by families of donors whose body parts were stolen from its medical school's morgue and then sold on the black market. Listen, I know there's a black market for everything out there, but like, how do you even get into the world of stealing organs and then selling them to people? The scheme came to light in 2023 when the school's former morgue manager, Cedric Long, was indicted for stealing organs and other body parts from donated cadavers. He pleaded guilty last year. A Boston judge granted preliminary approval of the class action lawsuit on Tuesday. And Harvard said, while the actions were despicable and a flagrant betrayal of its values, they also said, like, all right, here's your money. Now, I know when you're dead, you're dead. Like, and you don't care what happens to your organs. I mean, put them in a box or, you know, whatever. But I can understand from the family's perspective why you'd be pretty upset about this. And, like, I just want to know, like, what was the procedure? Like, what was the logistics of making this all happen? So this dude that was behind all of this, I mean, was he just like going into work after hours and like, well, yeah, hey, I'm just going to cut out your spleen and put it in a cooler and I got a guy. I got a guy who's ready to buy it. And like, what do you do with the organs? Are they still like, are they still functional at that point? Is it still like, all right, well, you can transplant that into somebody? And who is out there that needs a spleen transplant or whatever that's like, yeah, you know what? I'll just buy that out of the back of the your trunk. Yeah, you got it in a cooler? Oh, it's in a Yeti cooler? Oh, I'm sure it's fine then. So $53 million in that lawsuit. It seems appropriate. All right, second thing you need to know today, Thursday, August 20th. This story, it's national, but it's also local as well because I've seen stories like this popping up all over the place. And it all has to do with Flock cameras, which, if you're not familiar with them, it's a tool that law enforcement is using. And essentially what it does is track people through their license plate and then uploads that information into a national database. And then you're able to kind of see like, well, where is this car gone? Where has it been? What's happening with it? And in Jackson Township, two Flock cameras were recently destroyed. One on Fulton, one by the Home Depot on the Strip over there. And listen, I don't like the idea of Big Brother watching me. I genuinely don't. But I also understand the fact that there's no reasonable expectation to privacy once I leave my front door. Once I walk out of my house, I'm like, hey, anybody could be following me. Now, a part of the problem here with these Flock cameras is there has been a ton, and I mean a ton of examples of law enforcement using these in an inappropriate fashion. So I just saw a story not long ago where this one cop was like, he was following his ex-wife or his ex-girlfriend and had utilized these Flock cameras literally thousands of times to keep tabs on her to make sure that, you know, he knew where she was and stuff like that. So it's problematic. And people are pushing back. And it's just not in Jackson Township. I mean, I've seen these stories all over the place where people are, you know, destroying these things, knocking these things over, you know, and then they try to kind of celebrate themselves or crown themselves as like, you know, true patriots fighting them back against tyranny. And I don't know, maybe there's a point here. Maybe there is a point here that, hey, if we just keep on giving these small concessions, they're just going to continue to take bigger pieces out of our privacy. But at least here in Jackson Township, people are pushing back. All right, the third thing you need to know today, Thursday, August 20th. The audacity that they're going to give you and me a credit score when they are $40 trillion in debt dude, blows my mind. But that's what's happening here in the United States of America. Yesterday it was announced the country. $40 trillion, it sounds made up to me. It doesn't even sound like a real number. But it's the truth. Whether we're talking about social programs like Social Security and Medicare, interest on the deficit, military spending, all of those things add up into really a bleak picture when it comes to the economy. And I don't know what are the steps that we take, because I acknowledge the fact that, like, the country's finances, a business's finances, city finances, those things operate differently than my own personal finances. But at least with my own personal finances, I can say, hey, what about a side hustle? Hey, what if we cut back on some of the spending? Hey, what if we, do different things that might get us out of this picture? But, like, as a country, how do we even do that? $40 trillion, too. You got some credit card debt, you got some student loans, you got a car you got to pay off, and you're like, all right, I see where the end of this is. $40 trillion in debt? Who are we even paying this to? Who am I giving my money to here? The three things you need to know, all three of them, right here for you, right here on Mix 94.1.
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23: Good Thursday morning, Canton friends. It is practice Friday. Friday Eve. Just feels good to say it, doesn't it? We've got scattered rain showers in the forecast. Otherwise, partly to mostly cloudy skies and mid-70s for highs later today.

0: partly cloudy tonight. Lows will be in the upper 50s. That's kind of pleasant, right? And getting into your Friday, it looks phenomenal. Lots of sunshine, right around 80 for the high. I am staff meteorologist Holly Estrano on Mix 94.1.
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0: 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Does anyone know what day is it?
1: Yeah, as a matter of fact, today, Thursday, August 20th, National Radio Day here in the United States of America. Certainly something to be celebrated, at least in my opinion, and hopefully in yours as well. Radio has a long history and hopefully a bright future. I genuinely believe that local media matters and the ability to reach people in the way that radio does is really what has always drawn me to it. I would say that a majority of you, or a lot of you right now, in your cars. And for us to have this moment together where we are able to, you know, share and be a part of each other's lives, it truly is special. It's a medium unlike any other, in my opinion. And I truly am proud to be a part of it. So happy National Radio Day. Thanks for being a part of it. Thanks for being a part of what we do here. Today, also National Hawaiian Pizza Day. And we're going to celebrate National Hawaiian Pizza Day. I don't know how pineapple on pizza became this like hot topic where people are so strongly opinionated about it, but it's pretty good. That ham and that pineapple combination, a little salty, a little sweet. You got that melted cheese on it. Shout out to Krause's 30th Street Patio Bar. Dude, I love the Hawaiian pizza from there. So do my kids, man. They love Hawaiian pizza. They've got a hot Hawaiian pizza, too. It's delicious. So if you don't celebrate, that's fine. But just, like, calm down. People can like other pizzas that you don't. Pineapple on pizza! Relax. Just calm down over there. Today, also, National Bacon Day. Man, oh man, this is a hot day right here. Now, bacon became so trendy, I don't know, was it like 10 years ago, where everyone's like, bacon, bacon, bacon, bacon. And, I don't know, we don't need bacon candles. We don't need, like, I don't know, bacon candy. But we do need bacon in our lives. I recently saw something, a better way to cook bacon is in a pot as opposed to a pan. You just cut it, you know, or you just, you know, make sure it's to size. Throw it in there, throw the lid on, and just stir it every now and then, and it kind of almost like deep fries in its fat. It's so good, dude. It's so good. Today is also National Hazy IPA Day, which we're going to skip over that one. Hazy IPAs, I guess, are like the more fruity, less bitter IPAs, but I'm not a craft beer person. And so many times people are like, oh, you just haven't had the right one. What do you mean? You don't like craft beers? Here's the one that you're going to like. Try this, you know, this IPA. I'm like, oh, why are we doing this? But if you're ready for the heady burst of tropical scent, the bold color, the thick haze, happy hazy IPA day to those who celebrate. What day is it, you ask? Well, now you know. And you found out right here on Mix 94.1.
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3: The news brought to you by Crown Heating and Cooling, family owned and operated, serving the residential and commercial heating and cooling needs since 1960. A Jackson Township teen sentenced to a local correctional facility on a juvenile aggravated arson conviction for setting some carports on fire, but he could go to a state facility if his behavior warrants. A private Cessna airplane and a Pennsylvania State Police helicopter collided near Carlisle, Pennsylvania last night. Pilot of the plane was killed. Two state troopers in the helicopter were seriously injured. The Cleveland area mother and grandmother of an infant thrown from a car during an accident on I-77 in Tuscarawas County are facing child endangering charges. The state patrol says the 26-year-old mother was feeding the two-month-old on her lap on the passenger side of the car. The grandmother fell asleep at the wheel. Those concrete slabs on Route 43, aka Waynesburg Drive Southeast, and the short stretch south of Route 30, have seen their better days.
4: We did look at doing a complete replacement, but the cost is just, I thought there's just so much concrete out there. That's a big cost.
3: Canton traffic engineer Nick Lucas says no timetable for getting the project going. They will indeed do the work there. Guardians lost last night to the Giants. They'll play a day game today. And high school football gets started tonight on 1480 WHBC and Mix 94.1. We have Fairless at Sandy Valley. I'm Pam Cook.
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1: And we'll kick things off with Alex Earle. She's one of these influencers, and I feel like she's everywhere right now, including at Dunkin' Donuts. She's got a meal deal, and here's a little bit of the commercial.
2: 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Because when you're booked and busy, morning starts when you do. How was that?
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1: And I know this makes me sound old, but, like, I don't know why Alex Earle is famous. 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
2: She's trying to paint it as I'm just like this crazy lunatic who is like hating her for no reason. There's a reason.
1: There is a reason, I guess. I just can't understand why we're paying attention to her. All right, next piece of audio we have for you features Sesame Street characters portraying the band Huntrix, who are K-pop demon hunter characters. I know it all sounds confusing, but here's Sesame Street's take on Golden.

0: My kids are pushing out of the Sesame Street age right now. I got a 6-year-old and a 4-year-old. And even the 4-year-old's saying, like, oh, Sesame Street's for babies. But I still know all of those characters. That was Abby Cadabby. That was Rosalita. And that was Zoe right there. Dude, I've watched too much Sesame Street. All right, next piece of audio we have for you features Mike Lindell, the former pillow salesman and now a politician. I guess he got defeated in the most recent election, and he's pushing back. He's saying it's not legit.
1: These numbers do not add up. So we're just going to look into it. We've had people looking in all night long.
0: And he's gone far enough to say that he will personally pay for the recount. Said it's going to cost over $1 million. He said it's worth it. I'll just sell more of those pillows, which those pillows weren't that great. I mean, feel how you feel about Mike Lindell and politics and all these different things, but it was that My Pillow, and it just wasn't that good. All right, next piece of audio we have for you inside of the Mix 94.1 audio dump. Let's do a little movie trailer here. You may remember the movie Coraline. It was like a stop motion animation thing. It kind of had that like gothic feel to it. Well, the creators of that are back at it again. This time it's Wildwood. Let's listen in.
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3: 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Please, I need your help.
0: It's got that darkness to it. I mean, we're coming up into fall. It's going to be Halloween before you know it. And yeah, that's probably going to do okay at the box office. All right, final piece of audio we have for you inside the Mix 94.1 audio dump. Hey, you know what? Let's wrap things up at the Little League World Series. This time,

0: him. But I just hope that his parents are being realistic right now, because after that, there's no way that you're not thinking to yourself, oh my gosh, we got a pro athlete on our hands. This kid, he's going to make it all the way to the big leagues. He's going to make $1 billion. Probably not, right? Probably not. I mean, you got to be proud of your kid. You got to be happy for him. But he's probably just a kid who hit a home run. Not the next, you know, big thing when it comes to MLB. But then again, who knows, man? You know, 10 years from now, that kid might be on top of the world. You know, $300 million contract, you know, all sorts of endorsements and stuff like that. 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
2: Star County, good Thursday morning. Welcome to our little Friday, our Friday Eve. It's exciting. It really is. And here's the deal. We've got scattered rain showers around, so that will continue. Wet roads slow things down a bit, so just be aware of that as we continue through the day. Otherwise, partly to mostly cloudy skies, we are mid-70s for highs later this afternoon. Partly cloudy, lows in the upper 50s tonight, and then mostly sunny for Friday tomorrow. Looks like an awesome start to the weekend. Highs will be around 80. I hope your morning is off to just an amazing start and make this Thursday count, okay? I am staff meteorologist Holly Strano on Mix 94.1.
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1: Big Brother taken down in Jackson Township. More on that story coming up, but the first thing you need to know today, Thursday, August 20th, the parent company of Facebook and Instagram, Meta, getting ready once again to fight in court. This time, it's a federal trial. They've lost on multiple fronts recently, and it'll be interesting to see if that continues to be the case. As a group of states, including California, Colorado, Kentucky, New Jersey, plus more, have accused Meta of engineering their social media platforms to make them more addictive to children. California Deputy Attorney General Megan O'Neill said Meta told Congress and parents that Instagram and Facebook were safe for kids, while all the while they were hiding the truth. She added the businesses were designed to hook users and harvest their data. A bombshell during court had the first witness, a whistleblower, testifying the number of teens exposed to graphic content was at least 100 times higher than Meta initially reported. And, you know, I think we can all look at social media and point out the problems. And I don't know where this is going to go in the court of law, but at least in the public realm, we're not going to stop using it. I mean, that's the thing, is like, if we were all willing to say, like, hey, look at what this company's done. It's obviously, you know, negatively impacting our kids. It's obviously negatively impacting ourselves. Let's be done with it. Then maybe there would be some traction. But Meta's probably just going to say, like, oh, hey, here's $500 million. Oops, our bad, which is a drop in the bucket to them. And then we're all just going to sit there and continue to scroll and continue to ignore our families, continue to ignore what's going on around us because we're so addicted to this stuff. So I'm no lawyer. I don't know what happens next. But I do know I want you to follow at Mix94.1 Radio, right? All right, second thing you need to know today, Thursday, August 20th. Came out yesterday, the United States of America is $40 trillion in debt. $40 trillion. It doesn't even sound like a real number. It sounds like something you just say when you want to express that it's big. But $40 trillion in debt is what the country is. Now, there's a lot of things adding up to that debt. Obviously, the interest is huge in its own right. There's also social programs like Medicare, Social Security up on there. You've also got military spending, and you add all that stuff together, and dude, you have a country that is broke. Not just like, hey, I'm broke, like me and you are broke, or it's like, I don't know, I gotta wait for next payday. No, the United States of America is broke. It only took 5 months to get from $39 trillion to $40 trillion, too, so the snowball is growing and accumulating. And I don't know what the breaking point is. At some point, you know, we got to be like, all right, what are we, $50 trillion in debt? $100 trillion in debt? So can we go bankrupt? Can we just, like, get these loans forgiven? Is there anything we can do here? Or is it just like, no, this is just the reality of it? Important to note, you know, the government's finance is not the same thing as our own personal finances. But, like, can we get a side hustle as a country? Can we get something to do here? Maybe a loan forgiveness program or something? All right, third thing you need to know today, Thursday, August 20th. Jackson Township, just one of many communities right now who are dealing with essentially vandalism or destruction of flock cameras. And if you're not familiar with these things, I mean, just really another tool of Big Brother and law enforcement included here. What these things do is they record license plates and they take the information that they have, they upload it into a national database. And obviously, some people are pushing back against it. So much so, two flock cameras in Jackson Township destroyed. There was one on Fulton, and then there was one like in the Home Depot parking lot up there on the strip. And I see how this is a problem. Because, like, number one, just the idea of, like, hey, I want less Big Brother watching me. But along with the overall, like, hey, I don't want people knowing where I am, this is being used in completely inappropriate and nefarious ways. A Florida police officer was recently arrested and fired and facing charges because he was following his ex-wife's car so he could know where she was. And that's just one example. There's like a ton of other ones, too, where law enforcement is using this in an inappropriate way. Now, I will give credit to the Stark County Sheriff's Office. They put out a statement yesterday, explained what they use. They do not use flock cameras. They do use other, like, you know, technologies, but they do not upload them into a national database or anything like that. So it'll be interesting to see. I mean, some people are like, hey, this is appropriate. And this is like a Boston Tea Party moment where the people push back against, you know, the tyranny of the government. But at the same time, I mean, you're vandalizing stuff. You're ruining stuff. You're breaking stuff. So it'll be interesting to see where things go from here. But at least in Jackson Township, some people are saying enough's enough. We're not dealing with these flock cameras. What the fuck? The three things you need to know, all three of them right here on Mix 94.1.
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0: Good Thursday morning, Canton friends. It is practice Friday. Friday Eve. Just feels good to say it, doesn't it? We've got scattered rain showers in the forecast. Otherwise, partly to mostly cloudy skies and mid-70s for highs later today. Partly cloudy tonight. Lows will be in the upper 50s. That's kind of pleasant, right? And getting into your Friday, it looks phenomenal. Lots of sunshine, right around 80 for the high. I am staff meteorologist Holly Strano on Mix 94.1.
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0: broadcasting live from beautiful downtown Canton, Ohio. It is Mixed Mornings with Matt Fantone. And as always, thank you so much for being on board. You know that I appreciate you. And I also appreciate Clear Water Systems. I mean it when I say it. They have changed my life for the better. And I am so excited to be a part of their Customer Appreciation Day going down tomorrow in Akron. We're going to be there from 11 to 1 on Vernon Odom Boulevard. And we're going to be there with one of the dudes. We got John from Clearwater System. What's up with you, brother?
1: Hey, good morning, Matt, man. Thanks for having me.
0: Really excited to have you on board and really excited to spread the good word about Clearwater Systems, man. Like I said, you guys came to my house. It was a little over a year ago at this point. And there's been so many improvements we can talk about. But before we get to those, before we start talking about the event, I just want to let you kind of paint the picture of what Clearwater Systems is all about.
1: Yeah, I mean, Clearwater Systems is just that, Clearwater Systems. So Northeast Ohio, we're all familiar with the challenges we face, and we provide a plethora of different systems to resolve a plethora of different problems. Customer-centered, customer-focused. We talk about a blue carpet experience quite often, and that's really touch points from beginning to end, from the first phone call into the office, from the visit from someone like me, a water specialist, through the installation, and then thereafter.
0: Yeah, and it's big, man. I mean, when it comes down to it, you said it, you know, Northeast Ohio has a lot of water problems. Maybe you're on city water and you're dealing with the scaling, you're dealing with the buildup. I mean, that's problematic. Maybe you're on well water and you got the smells, you got the issues, you got stuff like that. Or maybe you just know it doesn't taste right, it doesn't feel right, it doesn't seem like the best water you can have. And that's where you step in, right?
1: Yeah, yeah. You know, there's a common misconception. I love hearing the difference between well and city.
0: Okay.
1: Because people get on city water and they think, oh, I'm on city water, I'm good to go.
0: Right.
1: But no matter what kind of water you have, especially in Northeast Ohio, there is some sort of problem. There is some sort of problem that we can fix, solve, and like you experienced, make your life better.
0: Yeah, and it really has, man. I mean, you know, you came into my house and did the water testing, kind of had the moment, and I was like, oh my gosh, no wonder we're dealing with like some skin issues. No wonder the water doesn't taste right, is because we had incredibly hard water and all of that mineral buildup in a cup. You don't think it's anything, but when it runs through your pipes, when it runs through your body, when it's over your skin on a regular basis, a lot of problems can come up from that.
1: And that's what's so exciting about when we visit the home. There's so many things that we can go over that, you know, we use water every day, but it's not something that you think about.
0: Right.
1: You know, the actual effects of it. So when we come into your house, like you experienced, we can go through a number of tests and a number of demonstrations to show you in real time what is actually going on. And then, you know, on the other side of that, show you what the result will be once it's over.
0: And the result makes a real difference. And I can remember you came in and we had like a sink, you know, kind of like faucet filter. And I was like, oh, that's probably enough. And then you did the testing and I'm like, oh, that wasn't enough at all. Whether you're talking about the taste of your water, and I can 100% say my whole family is more hydrated now because our water tastes better. It's easier to drink. Whether you're talking about like the longevity of your appliances, things like your dishwasher, your washer, you know, anything that has water running through it, or whether you're talking about like the health benefits in the sense of, you know, my daughter has eczema, and I'm no doctor. I can't promise this, but there is a notable improvement in the time that we got that, you know, Clearwater Systems Kinetico softener. And, you know, you put all of that together and you think about your home as an investment and like, man, oh, man, is it worth it to have high quality water in your life?
1: People are facing so many personal issues in life. And I think, you know, I'm glad that you prefaced that with you're not a doctor.
0: I'm not, oh,
1: because there's a lot of questions that come up, and especially with stuff like eczema, and people ask if this will solve our problem. And there's, you know, again, not being a doctor, there are definitely benefits and improvements that will happen that we've seen. Yeah, obviously it's not going to happen with everybody, but we do see improvements. And, you know, I like the phrase that the water is the lifeblood of our household. It touches every part of our life.
0: Yeah.
1: You know, the household itself, the skin, the clothes, you know, we're consuming it. We're mostly made of water. How much more important could it be?
0: No, it's the truth right there. And like, it will make a difference. And I can testify, you guys came out and, you know, you mentioned the blue carpet experience. Man, oh man, the installers that I dealt with, those guys were pros. Number one, they knew what they were doing. But then number two, the way that they like treated my home and took pride in making sure that they were doing the right things. And, you know, I was so impressed with that installation crew.
1: It's Clearwater Systems, being a part of this organization for, you know, 7-8 years now, it's truly a blessing because it's family-owned operation, and everybody wears that badge proudly, I believe. I know it from the office. I know it from the management team and then the installers. I mean, they're the architects. They paint, you know, a beautiful picture when it's all over. I can go out to a home and talk about a lot of things, but when it comes down to it, when that system gets installed, that's what you see. You know, that's the final exclamation point. And those guys are great. Just a great, great family business to be a part of.
0: And that state-of-the-art Kinetico water softener system that I got, I always kind of laugh when I go down there and put more salt in it or, you know, go down to the basement because it does. It's just like, it's big and it's impressive. And I'm like, man, this thing is working for me. But I want to make sure we draw attention to this. Clearwater Systems understands that your budget matters, and maybe you're not in the spot right now where you're ready for a whole home filtration unit. The fact that you guys do have those fill stations all over the place, that means a lot to people who just want healthy water for their food and to drink.
1: Yeah, Canton area surrounding, you know, Akron, Canton, surrounding areas. We have 8 locations, I believe, all with fill stations, all with supplies, filters, bags of salt. You can get jugs of water. And if you work with us at the head office in Akron, there's things that we can do in the home. Like Matt just said, maybe we're not prepared for a full system. Sometimes we tackle the big problems that folks are facing and, you know, we can address later down the road and continue to improve. But there are all kinds of options, budget friendly, you know, and that's the main goal. We go out to a house, we identify the needs, the desires of the customer, and we try to fill those needs and know that there's no pressure to it. We are truly here to help and happy to do so.
0: They have generations of experience. Clearwater Systems been around forever. So they have the knowledge, they have the know-how, they have the expertise when it comes to putting it in. And you guys are showing appreciation to the customers who have made this, you know, company what they are. And you're doing it tomorrow. And I'm so excited to be a part of it. We're heading up to Akron. What can people expect?
1: A great time. A lot of the staff is on deck. We have food. We have giveaways. There's plenty of people there with experience, myself included, that can field and answer questions. Feel free to set up appointments if you want to learn more. We're doing giveaways. I think you guys are doing a giveaway with us, and we're doing some Guardians giveaway, I
0: believe. Love it, baby.
1: Yeah, it's just a great time. Everybody's in a great mood, and it's just a good time. You can get discounts on your filters, your salt. Just a good time to come out and have some fun.
0: Yeah, Mix 94.1 going to get you hooked up with Pitbull tickets. Clearwater Systems going to get you hooked up with the best water possible. And like you said, man, it's going to be a party. So stop on by. We're going to be up in Akron at Clearwater Systems, 11 to 1, but I know you guys are going to be partying all day. And John, if people are listening right now and they're saying to themselves, like, man, I know I have water issues. I've been sticking my head in the sand for too long, and I'm ready to take that first step. What do they need to do?
1: Yeah, pick up the phone, call 888-WATER-10. Any one of the stores will answer that call and get you set up. Clearwater Systems on Facebook. Always reach out there, and we're on other socials as well. You know, go straight to the website. There's a web form there you can fill out, and then we can reach out to you later. You can send emails, and of course, you can also look me up on Facebook, John Render, Clearwater Systems.
0: Love it, baby. I love it. I love it. And I'm telling you right now, when you have John in your home, you're going to feel like you have an ally. You're going to feel like you have somebody that's in your corner. You're going to feel like you have an advocate who wants to help you live a better life through water.
1: Again, getting back to the family-owned operation, you know, it's truly that. To have the ability to come in and not be a hard-nosed, hard-pressed sales individual,
0: sure. Yep.
1: And just be able to have a good time, and that's what is expected, and just the follow-through on service. It's a great, great company to be a part of, great company to work with.
0: And a great company to have, you know, install a unit into your home. I mean it when I say it. This has made a real improvement in my life and my family's life, and they can do the same for you. John from Clearwater Systems, I know I'll see you tomorrow, homie. Thanks for coming in today, though.
1: Matt, appreciate it. Thank you.
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4: 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Well, it is high school football season officially starting tonight. And you know, in Massillon, they get things started early. So it was that senior Brayton Feaster committed to Oregon in a nationwide Pat McAfee show last week from Tigertown. Our John Bazika admits that some people didn't like that, but of course, it's a huge tradition in Massillon and Stark County that goes above and beyond.
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4: 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A Trumbull County domestic relations and juvenile judge has had his lawsuit challenging the reproductive rights language in the state's abortion rights amendment dismissed. He said the language prevents him from ruling on cases where a minor wants an abortion, but her parents object. Canton Engineering Department doesn't have a timetable, but they're going to make some major improvements on Waynesburg Drive.
6: It's beyond a point where our street department can really patch that with asphalt or anything. So a good project. You know, we're cutting out the bad joints, bad holes, and replacing with new concrete.
4: Once it all starts, the work should take about 3 months. I'm Pam Cook on Mix 94.1.
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10: Shoppers are still looking for bargains at Walmart. Its earnings and revenue both topped expectations for the recent quarter. Walmart says e-commerce, membership, and advertising sales boosted its business. Online shopping, e-commerce sales were up 24% in the period. Its profit, though, was impacted by new pharmacy pricing regulations. Deere is reporting a higher profit in sales for the recent quarter. Its construction business saw strong demand. Its agriculture business is seeing continued weakness, down 6.4% from a year ago. Construction and forestry business sales were up 18%. JD Sports shares are down 14%. The athletic wear retailer, owner of Finish Line, is lowering expectations for the year. That's your Fox Business Report. I'm Ginny Coselda. Invested in you.
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0: free coffee for the entire year. That's right. You got the kids going back to school. You're busy. You're running around. You got a million things going on. You need a little extra boost. Well, that's what Tremont Coffee is ready to get you hooked up with. Just text in the keyword Tremont, T-R-E-M-O-N-T, to 330-450-9400. And we want to get you hooked up with coffee for the entire year. Tonight, I'm going to be out and about. M-Bar is the place. And I'm going to be celebrity guest bartending for the Legacy Project of Stark, an organization I'm proud to support. Legacy of Stark works within really every school district in Stark County, and taking trusted screened adults and matching them with young people to create a mentoring relationship. And I'm a huge believer in mentoring. I've been so blessed to have so many good ones in my life. And I want to pay it forward. I want to give, you know, other kids the opportunity to, you know, have that trusted adult who's consistently there, who can kind of offer their insight. And in order to do that, we got to support the organizations who are in that field. So really happy to be supporting the Legacy Project of Stark tonight. 6 o'clock is when the party gets started. Myself and then a bunch of other dudes, too, from different places. All of us celebrity guest bartending. And hopefully we'll see you there. I'm excited to go to M-Bar, too. It's been a long time since I've been to M-Bar. Other than that, though, I want you guys to have a fantastic rest of your Thursday. I'll be back at it tomorrow morning, 6 a.m. Big show tomorrow. Excited for the show tomorrow because tomorrow is the return of Dan Don't Stop Get It Belford to the airwaves, bro. Come on. I love Dan Belford. And he's going to be calling in right around 8:10 tomorrow morning. We got a lot of other good stuff planned for you, too. So make sure you tune in. Other than that, though, have a great rest of your Thursday. Bye now.
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It's Mix 94.1. If you missed all the announcements yesterday from MTV, they had the VMA nominations that were released. Madonna leading the pack with 11. Taylor Swift has 9. I know Sabrina Carpenter has 7. And the show is going to be live coming up September 27th. It's Mix 94.1.

Mix 94.1, we're set. We've got high school football back tonight, and you'll hear it all. The kickoff is just before 7, and don't miss a minute of the action right here as Fairless takes on Sandy Valley, and it's all going to be on Mix 94.1.

0: 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My name is Marissa, and as we get started today, I just want to take a second and say thank you, because like I didn't realize what day it was, and then I looked at the calendar and I was like, wait a minute, it's National Radio Day. And you know, when I started in radio, it was a little different. You know, it was a while ago. So here we are with so many options. And I realize that every single day for your music, for whatever you listen to, but you make us a part of every single moment that you've got going on. And that's just so cool. And I'm glad that we get to have all the experiences that we do together, and all the ups and downs. I share too much probably sometimes. I don't care. There's only one way to actually know me, and that's by doing that. So thanks for bearing with me sometimes. But, you know, all the events that we get to do, we wouldn't be able to do this and have this crazy life and career without you. So a big thank you on National Radio Day as we get to some more of your favorites next on Mix 94.1.
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2: What's up, Canton friends? I hope your Thursday is going really well for you. As we continue through it, we've got some scattered rain showers at times. Otherwise, partly to mostly cloudy skies with highs later this afternoon in the mid-70s. Partly cloudy tonight. Overnight lows across Starr County in the upper 50s. And then lots and lots of Friday sunshine. And we'll take that. Highs around 80 degrees. I am Staff Meteorologist Holly Strano on Mix 94.1.
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So Matt Fantone's hanging out. 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

Mix 94.1, there is a little bit of Cavs news for you because we had some trades happen. I guess we got rid of Max and we've acquired Peyton Watson and Cam Whitmore. Not exactly LeBron, but, you know, it's the next best thing and we'll see how it goes. It's Mix 94.1.

It's Mix 94.1, and you know, we got football in preseason right now, but high school football, it's back tonight, baby, and you don't have to miss a minute of anything when it comes to Fairless taking on Sandy Valley. It is going to be kicking off just before 7. All of the action, like literally all of it, you're going to hear right here on Mix 94.1. So get ready. Football is back. 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

0: Billie Eilish, Mix 94.1, and we've got the All Request Lunch that's going to be coming up. Feel free to get your requests in. American Pickers, the TV show, it's going to be coming back to Ohio. Do you know that? I guess it's going to visit really wherever the best items are in the state, and they're looking for some leads. Now, here's the thing. They're not looking for stores or malls or museums or flea markets or anything that's really open to the public. They love to find that old barn that hasn't really been toyed with in a decade to know they're going to find some goodies in there. So if you've got anything that might make sense for this, they want to go ahead and get your location, your phone number, name, and a description of the collection with photos and stuff at AmericanPickers@Cineflix.com. There's more details online. But yeah, American Pickers coming back. It's Mix 94.1.
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to mostly cloudy skies with highs later this afternoon in the mid-70s. Partly cloudy tonight. Overnight lows across Starr County in the upper 50s. And then lots and lots of Friday sunshine. And we'll take that. Highs around 80 degrees. I am Staff Meteorologist Holly Strano on Mix 94.1.

Mix 94.1, we're getting set for the All Request Lunch, 330-450-9400. As a reminder, too, as the weekend gets here, Saturday night, Party Songs Weekend with Mason. This is all live. It's all request. You've got party jams, but like, here's the thing. It's your request. You run the show. It starts Saturday at 7. It's Mix 94.1.

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1: 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Taylor Swift is on. 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

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Do you see that Joe Jonas and obviously the bros there, they're going back on tour next year. I feel like they have a never-ending residency, but it's for the entire country, which I'm okay with. 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

0: 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We'll do more of the All Request Lunch here in just a moment. I wanted to give you an update, though, on stuff that's been coming out here with the passing of Hayden Panettiere. And a little DV warning for those who might get triggered. Because she's not somebody, like, when you're famous, you're not immune from scenarios like that. And the guy who she had been on again, off again with, Brian, was there at the time of her death when police arrived at the scene. He is somebody that has a really awful past with her. And I guess back in 2025, she had a condo in the West Hollywood Hills, and the HOA had put up a sign. They had so many issues with him, there was a warning to not let him in the building. You wonder, why do you keep letting somebody like that back? But we see it all the time. And it's such a sad situation. It's Mix 94.1.
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3: What's up, Canton friends? I hope your Thursday is going really well for you. As we continue through it, we've got some scattered rain showers at times. Otherwise, partly to mostly cloudy skies with highs later this afternoon in the mid-70s. Partly cloudy tonight. Overnight lows across Starr County in the upper 50s. And then lots and lots of Friday sunshine. And we'll take that. Highs around 80 degrees. I am Staff Meteorologist Holly Strano on Mix 94.1.
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Mix 94.1. I don't like that we're nearing the end of August, but I do like that football is back. You know, it's a give and take. But we've got high school football back tonight. It's going to take over your radio, Fairless at Sandy Valley. We got the kickoff just before 7. You don't have to miss any of the action. It'll be right here live for you. So make sure that you're tuned in right here on Mix 94.1.

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Mix 94.1. So yesterday, the MTV VMA nominations were released. And I was thinking to myself, if Ella Langley is not nominated, then MTV is completely missing the mark and they're not who they used to be at all. But she is nominated for Song of the Year and Country Song of the Year. So that is going to be airing September 27th. We'll see how she does. It's Mix 94.1. Just when

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0: 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My name is Marissa, and I got to tell you this real quick, this story. So, you know, my grandmother has been recovering from emergency surgery since, like, the end of June. And I'm not right there to go ahead and help necessarily, but she's 94, and she's been doing PT and struggling a little bit with it because, hi, again, 94. So I'm on FaceTime, and I'm trying to, like, pump her up a little bit, and I'm telling her, here's what you got to do. And she's got her little walker in front of her, and she's holding on tight. She's got Parkinson's, so it's, like, it's not the easiest. And I had this woman doing some minor squats to try to build up her thigh muscles. And after doing this for a couple times with her over a couple different days, she looks strong. Oh, my God, I love seeing it. You love to see it. So, listen, if she can do that, you can get through anything, too, all right? It's Mix 94.1.
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25: What's up, Canton friends? I hope your Thursday is going really well for you. As we continue through it, we've got some scattered rain showers at times. Otherwise, partly to mostly cloudy skies with highs later this afternoon in the mid-70s. Partly cloudy tonight. Overnight lows across Starr County in the upper 50s. And then lots and lots of Friday sunshine. And we'll take that. Highs around 80 degrees. I am staff meteorologist Holly Strano on Mix 94.1.
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High school football is back this week on Mix 94.1, and we are so excited about it. We're doing the Jackson and Chardon game on the stream only. That's over at WHBCSports.com. But get ready, because tonight, Fairless at Sandy Valley. Kickoff just before 7 o'clock with the best team in the biz. Dan, Mark, Kenny, Denny, Rick, and Brian, high school football is back. And it sounds so good on Mix 94.1.

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1: More?
0: 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Matt Fantone is out there tomorrow from 11 to 1. 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
28: Good Thursday afternoon, Stark County. We are practically at the weekend. It's like knocking on our door at this point. Scattered rain showers, otherwise partly to mostly cloudy skies this afternoon. Mid-70s for highs. I hope you're enjoying your day. And getting into this evening and tonight, partly cloudy, upper 50s by early Friday. That's pleasant. And speaking of pleasant, TGIF is tons of sunshine. Yeah, mainly sunny skies, around 80 for the high tomorrow. I am staff meteorologist Holly Strano on Mix 94.1.
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By the way, I would be remiss if I did not mention the fact that today is National Radio Day. So you're going to see a lot of annoying radio DJs on social media talk about, it's National Radio Day today. 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

0: John Heffron, please.
1: This is he.
0: Ladies and gentlemen, boys and girls, gather around the radio. It's time for Comedy Legend. How am I doing so far, John?
1: That's good. It's almost like that should be, one of those nighttime things, you know, that we hear every night. Like, the family will gather up, around the radio before bed. Did you guys do that at your house? Because that's what we do here.
0: John Heffron!
1: How are you?
0: We're doing great. We're ready for you to play Minerva's Roxy Theater as Crackpots Comedy Club in Massillon presents John Heffron. It's the freshman orientation tour, and it's all happening Saturday. Are you ready for it, John?
1: I am. You know, I literally, 2 days ago, just got off tour with Barry Manilow. It's been the craziest 2 weeks of my life.
0: You've been on tour with Barry Manilow?
1: So I was on a lawnmower 2 weeks ago. I got a call, and, people said, hey, can you be on a flight at 5 a.m.? This is 6 p.m. And I go, yeah, what I'm doing? Oh, you have a show in Nashville and this other place. So I go, yeah, yeah, blah, blah, blah. And I go, what am I doing? And they go, well, you're opening for Barry Manilow. So I'm like, okay. So I get there, right, in all arenas. So I walk out my first show in front of 15,000 people who do not want you to be there.
0: They're there to see Barry.
1: 15,000 people. Just maybe at Thanksgiving, just imagine walking in

0: and your all family's there, and everybody looks disgusted that you walked into that room.
1: Who's this guy? I want to see Copacabana. Yeah. I don't want to see John Heffron.
0: Yeah, because, you know, the one thing about Barry Manilow, like, you know, I'm in my 50s, so I remember him from sitting in the back seat of my parents' car while they listened, right? So it's literally, he's one of those artists where it becomes an arena full group therapy, but with a merch table. You know?
1: Right.
0: So I'm not just interrupting, you know, the band going up. I'm interrupting memories of people who passed and all that type of stuff. So I did that for, 16 cities, and then just got home. And then I will be, you know, in front at the Roxy on Saturday. But listen, I don't know if those people want to see me either. I don't know, you know, how they got tickets or what's going on, but I'm excited
1: about it, too. We're going to be giving away tickets to the show in a couple minutes here. Of course, John Heffron, you may have seen him on HBO and Comedy Central, all the big places, Netflix. And you even did The Tonight Show. And now I got to ask you, you've been doing comedy for, what, 35 years now. Which incarnation of The Tonight Show was it? Was it Jay Leno? Was it Conan O'Brien? Or was it Jimmy Fallon?
0: I did Leno a bunch. And I think I did Fallon once or twice.
1: What do you mean you think you did it? Doesn't a comic remember every Tonight Show they've ever done ever?
0: You know what, you do, but it doesn't mean, like, maybe if it was 1995, right? Like, comedy's weird now. You could go on all those shows and nobody cares.
1: Saying that the late night genre is basically dead, is what you're saying. it's no longer relevant. Who cares about late night TV anymore, right?
0: Yeah, what makes me want to jump off a roof is if I'm talking to somebody about comedy and they go, oh, you're a comic. Have you ever been on Kill Tony, which, you know, is a podcast
1: right.
0: with comics? That makes me want to impale myself. But, again, I'm older.
1: Because that's kind of the thing now. Comics, that, like you're saying, they don't really go on talk shows as much anymore as they go on people's other comics podcasts.
0: Yeah, and, you know, I'm more public to them. Like, I didn't have that tool, but when people come Saturday, look, you don't have to do any work. I'm not going to ask everybody what you do for a living, how long you've been dating. I've been doing this for 36 years. I'm coming with my own story.
1: I'm glad because I got to be honest with you. I've been a fan of comedy since I was in junior high in the mid 80s. And this whole crowd work thing, it's to me, it's not comedy. It's not an act. It's just like, okay, I get it. You're improvising, but a lot. Make me laugh. I don't want to see crowd work.
0: Yeah, or the crowd work. Now I'm going to sound like, you know, get off my lawn guy. Like, they just ask boring questions, right? So if I look to you, and here's what do you do for a living? Are you guys married? What's your thing like? So I got to be honest. I don't know if the deep state has comedians that are actually census takers and they're trying to get information from people.
1: Right. Yeah. Who knows?
0: I think that's what's happened. Yeah. So never, if a comic's on stage and asks for your social security number, never give it to them.
1: And no hacky crowd work. At Minerva's Roxy Theater on Saturday, John Heffron, the winner of Last Comic Standing Season 2, is going to be there. We're going to give away tickets in a couple of minutes. I love how you call yourself the Matchbox 20 of comedy.
0: Right? It's because, you know, some people say I should stop saying that. But here's the deal. If you've never seen me before, I'm not talking about politics. I don't talk about religion or anything topical. I think comedy is like a getaway, and plus, I'm not that smart, so I'm not changing your political view of anything. And that's how I feel about Matchbox 20. If they're on, and I used to do morning radio in Detroit all the time, and there are songs that I would hear, you know, 20,000 times a week that would make me eat my blood pill. Matchbox 20 was just always smooth to me. Even if you're busy, if you're in a bad mood or good mood, you wouldn't skip it, you would just leave it on. And that's how I feel, you know, me as a comic. You know, listen, you're going to love the show, and when you leave, you're going to be indifferent, maybe. I don't know.
1: Indifferent? But, I like that. Yeah. John Heffron's brand of comedy goes in one ear and out the other. Is that what you're saying?
0: Yeah, but you know what? No harm, no foul. But, hey, listen, if you're my age, you know what, your house is a museum of the last 20, 30 years of your life, leave it for 90 minutes.
1: Why not? Right?
0: Physically leave it. If you're married, actually, you know, get some husband points, actually take, you know, your person out. Maybe there's people in that area that are kind of bummed. Maybe their kids went off to college for the first time, and now, you know, they're empty nesting it this, you know, this weekend. This is my show's perfect for just a good, easy night out. Now, I've never been to the Rocky. I don't know anything about it. But I got to say, if I have five people there that came there because of me, that will be a change up from the last 2 weeks of my life.
1: Some good old-fashioned escapism Saturday night. John Heffron, the freshman orientation tour. It's going down at Minerva's Roxy Theater. It's a presentation from our friends at Crackpots Comedy Club in Massillon. But it's going on in Minerva, and I want to send a couple of people there. So the first five people that text the word John, J-O-H-N, to 330-450-9400. I'll get you qualified to win some tickets. See John Heffron Saturday at Minerva's Roxy Theater. Good to meet you, my man. Good to talk to you. Have a great show, okay?
0: All right, take care. Thanks for your time. Appreciate it. See everybody Saturday.
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2: Ooh, throwback Thursday. Got some throwback Gwen Stefani's coming up. And the number one 80s hit of the summer of 2026. That's on the way. First, though, Brit Toxic. Mix 94.1.

Doing that Mix 94.1 back thing. That's where we play three throwbacks in a row right at 3:30 for the 330. And here it is. The number one 80s song of 2026, all thanks to the biopic. Now the biggest biopic in history. And they're already talking about a sequel, which will pick up right where the last one left off, right around 1988 or so. This, of course, one of the many hits off the Thriller album. It was The Girl Is Mine, Beat It, Wanna Be Starting Something, Human Nature, PYT, Pretty Young Thing, Thriller, and this one, probably the biggest, Billie Jean, from a man who needs no introduction whatsoever. Mix 94.1.

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21: Good Thursday afternoon, Stark County. We are practically at the weekend. It's like knocking on our door at this point. Scattered rain showers, otherwise partly to mostly cloudy skies this afternoon. Mid-70s for highs. I hope you're enjoying your day. And getting into this evening and tonight, partly cloudy, upper 50s by early Friday. That's pleasant. And speaking of pleasant, TGIF is tons

0: the sunshine. Yeah, mainly sunny skies, around 80 for the high tomorrow. I am staff meteorologist Holly Strano on Mix 94.1.
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9: Stocks are losing steam in afternoon trading as rising Treasury yields and oil prices are fueling inflation concerns. Treasury Secretary Scott Bessent's move to ratchet up bond repurchases had temporarily cooled bond yields yesterday, and he said during an interview today the sizes of longer-dated buybacks could increase even further. In the meantime, oil prices are spiking with West Texas Intermediate crude nearing $88 a barrel. And disappointing Walmart results are slamming consumer stocks today. Shares of the country's biggest retailer are plunging 9% after the company posted its smallest sales gain in more than 6 years during its recent quarter. Otherwise, the retail giant reported solid earnings. And Deere reported better than expected quarterly earnings, but not much growth for the agriculture machinery maker was forecast. Shares of Deere are up 7%. That's your Fox Business Report. I'm Hillary Barsky, invested in you.
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High school football is back this week on Mix 94.1, and we are so excited about it. We're doing the Jackson and Chardon game on the stream only. 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But get ready, because tonight, Fairless at Sandy Valley. Kickoff just before 7 o'clock with the best team in the biz. Dan, Mark, Kenny, Denny, Rick, and Brian, high school football is back. And it sounds so good on Mix 94.1.

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Somebody's going to win a Google Nest smart set. It could be you. 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
23: Good Thursday afternoon, Stark County. We are practically at the weekend. It's like knocking on our door at this point. Scattered rain showers, otherwise partly to mostly cloudy skies this afternoon. Mid-70s for highs. I hope you're enjoying your day. And getting into this evening and tonight, partly cloudy, upper 50s by early Friday. That's pleasant. And speaking of pleasant, TGIF is tons of sunshine. Yeah, mainly sunny skies, around 80 for the high tomorrow. I am staff meteorologist Holly Strano on Mix 94.1.
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hopefully the first day back to school went well. Hopefully. 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
24: Well, good Thursday evening, Canton. We've got partly cloudy skies for this evening for overnight with lows in the upper 50s to near 60 degrees. And as we get into your Friday across Star County, pleasant. It looks like a great start to the weekend with a mix of clouds and sunshine and highs Friday afternoon right around 80. I am Staff Meteorologist Holly Estrano on Mix 94.1.
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0: 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My name is Travis Joel, XYZ with Eric Zachary, taking you to football. Fairless at Sandy Valley with the best team in the biz. Dan Mark, Kenny, Denny, Rick, and Brian kick off just before 7 o'clock.
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0: XYZ with Eric Zachary. It's Thursday, almost Friday. Yesterday on the show, we were talking about friends asking other friends for favors and knowing where that line is, right?
1: Yeah.
0: And I think we've all been at a place where we've printed something at our work. Like we've taken advantage of the work printer. Yeah. Uh-huh. Mind you, we are not a corporate office. We do the show from our own studio. Right. This is not like we're part of a bigger broadcast radio station.
1: And everything we have, we work
0: we
1: for.
0: We pay for.
1: It came out of our pocket.
0: And Audrey's like, can I use the printer? I'm like, yeah, of course you can use the printer. And then she's like, well, it's a lot of pages. I'm like, how many? And she just pauses, and I said, over 50?
1: How many pages, Audrey?
2: I, like, don't want to tell
0: many
2: you.
0: Pages?
1: How many pages, Audrey?
2: Like, 85.
1: 85 pages?
2: I offered
1: Did you
2: to
1: write
2: get
1: a
2: more
1: story?
2: Aid.
1: Are you writing a story?
0: In college
2: but I also
0: pages.
2: Feel like it's not going to take up that much because I'm printing a pattern, so it's, like, just
1: so you're
2: lines.
1: Not, so this isn't your movie script?
0: No.
2: No. It's
0: quilting
2: it's just
0: design.
2: Lines. I'm learning how to quilt!
0: Oh, my God. Okay. So I think you need to learn how to buy a printer. It's XYZ with Eric Zachary. For just a

0: Chris Hansen is being portrayed by Robert Pattinson in a new upcoming primetime.
1: Yes.
0: What's called primetime, but it's about To Catch a Predator.
2: Love that show.
0: Yeah. That said, Chris Hansen was recently in an interview where he was like, I didn't want Robert Pattinson to play me.
1: Well, really?
3: Not only that, but he's like, I didn't consult on this at all.
0: Oh. Which, like, I get if it was more about the show. But it's literally like,
3: it's like
0: the main character is him. It's
2: and
0: his
2: he has
0: life.
2: No, he has nothing to do with this.
0: No.
2: Sorry, I'm learning about this in real time. I don't want to watch this film at all then.
0: Yeah. No. Chris, you're a Hansen.
2: No, I am part of the Hansen clan.
3: Yeah. Well,
2: I just made that up. But I love To Catch a Predator, and he was like an integral part of it. Just like, not like, duh, he's the host.
0: But he was also the EP.
2: Yeah, exactly. So to know that he has nothing to do with this, who are we getting this knowledge from?
3: Okay, so here's the quote. Here's his quote. I've seen the trailer. It looks dramatic. I've been busy being the real Chris Hansen, so I don't have a lot of time to focus on the fake Chris Hansen in the movies.
2: Ooh.
3: But get this. Okay, so who he wanted him to play?
2: Skarsgård?
3: Was Dennis Leary.
2: Oh, I mean, that's crazy.
3: Dennis Leary of The Sandlot and also the Ice Age franchise.
0: I'm back in because you got Batman to play you, so that's
3: literally,
0: way
3: cooler. This is like the best, but his kind of sounds like a hater of this because he was like, basically what he said was like, clearly they want to make it big. So that's why they picked Robert Pattinson is because they want to make it big.
2: But that's the problem.
0: I don't know enough about the script, I think. Is this based off a book he wrote?
3: I have no...
0: Or are they just literally going off of, like, public knowledge?
2: It sounds like the latter.
3: Yeah, he basically just said, like, in this interview, he's just kind of like, we'll see. Like, I'll tell you how dramatized... He's like, I'm going to see it. Be like, I got it. I feel like I should see it.
2: Because it does look dramatic.
0: I mean, obviously, he's getting a check or had to approve something if they're literally using his name.
2: Right.
3: For sure.
0: Because Megyn Kelly tried to pull this when... What was it? Bombshell with Margot Robbie?
2: The
0: Fox News anchors.
2: Uh-huh.
0: And Charlize Theron played Megyn Kelly. And Megyn obviously signed off on it. But was like, well, that's not how it happened.
2: I'm going to be a hater about it. Yeah.
0: It's like, all right. Robert Pattinson is playing Chris Hansen from To Catch a Predator in the upcoming movie Primetime. And the real Chris Hansen is like, I don't love the casting.
2: I'm with him.
0: It's XYZ with Eric Zachary, your XYZ ENT Entertainment Report, all brought to you by Eggland's Best.
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20: You have the chicken, you have the eggs, and then you add these hash browns for a nice little crunch.

0: things that I've got.
1: Amazon accidentally leaked a movie of their own starring Jason Statham. The film was supposed to come out today, I guess.
2: No, in a couple days. It was supposed to come out on the 21st.
1: And they put it up on Prime early by accident.
2: Yeah.
1: Which I have to imagine is like a toggle yes or no like button.
3: Right. Very simple.
1: Someone messed up.
2: Oh, right.
3: Are you sure?
2: I don't know. I'm not entirely sure how people like ripped it, but apparently now it's floating around on the internet.
1: Right.
2: But it was only up for an hour. So I don't know if it was like if you started watching it within an hour or if it's just
1: Reddit,
2: like sped up.
1: People spend their lives for moments like this.
3: You screen record on 1.5 and then slow it back down.
2: Oh!
3: Yeah.
2: So easy. Oh my God.
1: I just can't imagine it's that easy. Like to your point, Jordan, like there had to be like an are you sure button. Like right. Why am I

0: XYZ throwback on XYZ with Eric Zachary. We do this every Thursday. Our chance to try to figure out what year a song came out, right? Three songs that were all released in the same year. Hopefully they're common knowledge songs. Audrey really dives deep sometimes, but
1: I mean, just to make it harder sometimes.
0: Because we're doing fine.
2: Well, no. I was doing great. I lost last week. I got to reclaim the throne.
1: You will know these songs.
2: Let's go.
0: I claimed last week as a win just because Jordan lost.
2: That's called being a hater.
0: And I'm professional. Professionally hating.
1: Okay,
0: XYZ throwback. It's really for you playing at home. Three songs. Can we figure out what year these songs came out? Hang on.

0: It's a game we play every week on XYZ with Eric Zachary. We call it Throwback, all brought to you by Progressive Insurance. Three songs. We listen to all three. We try to guess what year they came out. And this is not like each individual song. They all came out in the same year.
1: Yeah.
0: Right? Jordan and I playing against each other, but mainly for you at home as a guiding force. We're like the phone a friend. Audrey selected the songs.
2: I did.
0: Would you like to give us any kind of hint in any capacity?
2: Why would I give you a hint?
0: I just asked. All right.
3: I appreciate it.
0: Here we go.
3: Audrey.
0: Song number one. What year did it come out?
2: Is that what you get for waking up in Vegas?
1: This is my favorite Katy Perry song.
0: Honestly,
3: 2009, lock it in.
0: Really? Okay, that was quick. So Jordan locked in his guess. I'm going to keep listening before I lock in mine. This, for the record, is one of my favorite all-time Katy Perry songs.
2: This is my favorite Katy Perry song,
0: I think
2: it
0: should have done so much better than it did.
3: I'm a teenage dream guy.
0: Okay. Waking up in Vegas, Katy Perry. I could be remembering wrong, but I think Russell Brand was in that music video. Maybe it was someone that looked like him, but that was like when they were dating for sure.
2: Yeah. Okay.
0: All right, song number two. Jordan said 2009. I'm not so sure yet.
4: There's always gonna be another man.
0: Oh. Climb.
2: Miley Cyrus.
1: Okay.
2: That's nice.
0: Is that how you sing it? That's how she sings it.
3: We hear how she sings it.
0: Miley Cyrus. I almost said Hannah Montana.
2: Hannah Montana.
0: 2009. I still think that's a. I think it's a little late, if I'm being honest. I think it's a little earlier, but okay. I might as well listen to all
3: make
0: three.
3: Make a guess then.
0: No.
3: Make a guess.
0: Song number three. What year did all three of these songs come out? Halo. Beyonce.
3: Ooh, Beyonce.
0: You might have had it with 09. Hate is we're hearing the music right now. When we put this on Spotify, we have to take the music out.
2: Yeah.
0: So you're gonna hear those wonderful
1: we're all tone
0: notes.
1: Deaf.
0: Yeah.
2: It's gonna sound.
0: I think
2: gorgeous.
0: It's a little earlier than I don't know. I'm gonna say 2008. Lock it in.
3: Really?
2: Okay.
0: All right. So you got Beyonce, Halo, Miley Cyrus, The Climb, and Katy Perry, Waking Up in Vegas. What year did these songs come out, Audrey?
2: These songs came out in 2009.
3: Really?
1: Go, Jordan.
0: So
2: Without You by Miss Kelly Clarkson.
1: Jordan's
2: back. This song is like so specifically to me, so 2009. Like I remember,
1: we're in a Jordy era, baby.
2: Riding around on my bike.
0: Jordy's doing very well. All these songs blur together so much.
1: Did you see that snipe, Audrey? Can we talk about that?
2: That was crazy. That was actually crazy.
0: XYZ Throwback. 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